say somebody stole a strand of your hair. You know it's missing, but you don't know where. If you feel somebody's trying to rip off your mind, if you feel in yourself that you're so inclined.

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1: She beat him.
0: She beat him.
1: On the street like that?
0: Yes.
1: For all the Zuzu.
0: All the Hutu.
1: All the Hutu too.
0: Hutu.
1: Just the Hutu and the Zuzu.
0: And the Hutu.
1: And the Hutu?
0: Yeah.
1: She beat him for everything what he had.
0: And the Goofy does too.
1: She burned candles on him, too.
0: And she used the snake cakes.
1: Oh. I don't like them snake cakes.
0: No, they grow plenty.
1: If they come in my Zuzu's, I have snake in my leg.

your judgment. I tell you, break in there and cross the hill. Listen to that dove call. Make a lonesome sound, like the end of the world.

sleep little apes, while in and out of deep treasure vaults writhe poison serpents and scaly things without a name. Vast are the stones which sleep beneath coverlets of dank moss, and mighty were the walls from which they fell. For all time did their builders erect them, and in sooth they yet serve nobly, for beneath them the gray toad makes its habitation. At the very bottom of the valley lies the river Than, whose waters are slimy and filled with weeds. From hidden springs it rises, and to subterranean grottos it flows, so that the demon of the valley knows not why its waters are red, nor whither they are bound. The genie that haunts the moonbeams spake to the demon of the valley, saying, "I am old and forget much. Tell me the deeds and aspect and name of them who built these things of stone." And the demon replied, "I am memory, and am wise in lore of the past, but I too am old. These things were like the waters of the river Than, not to be understood. Their deeds I recall not, for they were but of the moment. Their aspect I recall dimly, for it was like to that of the little apes in the trees. Their name I recall clearly, for it rhymed with that of the river. These beings of yesterday were called man." So the genie flew back to the thin-horned moon.

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I know you lie. I'm way too fly. You can't play me. I'm the one with the ball. I'm the one you always call. Don't shortchange me. I want it all.

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0: Yeah, yeah. And if you know, stay tuned into the Humble and Wise mixtape, hosted by yours truly, Leela Ike. And Sense Media have the vibe them where them ever want. So no really have to tell you where them are going to do. Sense Media, and you have to find them where them ever want.
1: Easy.
0: So no really have to tell me where them are going to do. Yeah, man, keep it locked.

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0: Yeah, Mr. Easy, and guess what? 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What we tell them, say it's all about Keela Mean. What we tell them, say DJ Knox. Yeah, Mr. Easy, I make them know that.
1: Please open the door, baby. It's cold out here. And those young cats are riding around here in them box Chevys, smoking that tweed smoke, listening to that slow down bass music. Don't you hear it?
2: Man, scene was so thick. Low ride. 77 Seville. L Dog. 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

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LBC, me, do what it do. 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Cause I could be the man for ya. Baby, are your bills paid? Were those dinner reservations made? The whistle's the bell. 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What about your nails? See, I can have it done for you. 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But first...

0: 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Steady on the left.
1: Check this out. You've just been connected.
2: I don't want to hear the same old thing.
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5: No luck, no luck.

walk with me through the universe. And along the way, see how all of us are connected. Feast the eyes of your soul on the love that abounds in all places at once, seemingly endless, like your own existence is.